0: think you're warm and safe. The memory that I can't replace, but you're lost in Paris.
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5: What? 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
4: Yeah. Oh, because that would be weird if we got married.
5: Yeah.
4: Wow.
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0: 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You're listening to George.
1: Well, good morning and welcome. It's Fun Kids Breakfast, and we're going to kick off what is going to be a very busy show with Crazy What Love Can Do.

0: I'm your girl from the city. Well, good morning.
1: Hello and welcome.
0: My name is George. This is Fun Kids Breakfast, and it's time for my two favourite words of the week now. Happy

Oh, I think we made it, everybody. I think we have. I think we've made it to the weekend. Well, almost. Friday is here and the weekend is in sniffing distance. I can smell it from here and it smells great. Don't forget, this week I'm asking you, what does the weekend smell like to you? Let us know. funkidslive.com/George. Not happening today. Teachers of the week shall be crowned. Robot has a riddle. Multiplier is back and nonsense traffic here. On top of that, Judge Beck's our one to watch tune, my film club, and all the very best music. It's a biggie. Let's crack on. Coming up after this, it's

0: Raining Tacos. Which means you are listening to Fun Kids Breakfast. 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James Clark has joined Dan in the Fun Kids Science Quest podcast. Let's have a little listen.
1: I grew up in a medical household. 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

Can you imagine the legend this epic voyage reveals? You think that it's doomsday. To me, it's just Tuesday. You know what? I'll come to play, come to play. And you're clever. I never give you enough credit. And under pressure, you measure up. You even taught me a lesson.

Lights, camera, action! Welcome to George's Film Club, where I tell you about great films that you and the family can watch. Today's film is Marvel's The Avengers, where Earth's mightiest heroes finally team up together to stop a global threat. You can, of course, expect big action, big characters, big personalities, and the classic big Marvel laughs. It stars a, well, star-studded cast, including Scarlett Johansson, Robert Downey Jr., and Chris Evans, with some of the biggest and best superhero characters coming together for the first time on the big screen. You can check it out on Disney Plus, and if you are a Marvel fan, you will obviously love this. It's full of exciting, funny, and amazing characters. It is a brilliant production, and it's the perfect midway point to any Marvel marathon that you might want to watch. That's a wrap on today's Fun Kids Film Club, but I'll be back next time with another must-watch movie. There's 100

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1: Coming up, George's marvellous multiplier will be here. We're taking a trip to the courtroom of Judge Becks, and I've got some nonsense travel. But first, Alex Warren and Ordinary on your Friday morning.

So yesterday on Fun Kids Breakfast, Harriet joined us for her very first day playing Multiplier and winning her very first prize. Harriet decided to put that prize on the line. And, well, we will find out how she gets on today and if she can add a second prize to the pot. First, though, High Hopes, Panic at the Disco, right here on Fun

0: Panic at the Disco, a bit of High Hopes on Fun Kids on your Friday morning. And as the weekend is almost here, we are loving, as always, to tell you about cool things you can do across the UK. 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

0: Some Miley Cyrus, it's Flowers here on Fun Kids Breakfast. Taylor Swift on the way. But first, we are taking a trip back in time to listen to a classic edition of our brilliant Judge Bex. You can, of course, get new episodes wherever you listen to your podcasts. But for now, please all rise as we enter the courtroom of Judge Bex.
1: Today on Judge Bex. Isabel is judging her sister Elsie for claiming she always writes letters to her. Will her case push the envelope, or will she be getting a letter of rejection from the court? Court in session. All rise for the Honourable Judge Bex.
2: I am intrigued about this one. We have two sisters. We don't often have siblings. We've had a lot of mums and dads recently, but nobody's brought their sibling to the court. And I believe we've got Elsie and Isabel. Who brought this case to me?
3: I did.
2: So that is you, Isabel. Can you tell me a little bit about your problem, please?
3: Elsie, she keeps on writing letters to me. And where our rooms, they're only about 3 metres apart away from each other. Mm-hmm. And on her letter, she always writes the same thing. Like, Val, I love you. Val, write letters to me. Val, why aren't you writing letters to me? And it can be very annoying.
2: So how are these messages delivered? Are they slipped under your door? Are they handed to you?
3: Well, it's kind of a different range.

0: as they can.
1: You put them in your bin. Now, I mean, I guess from your point of view, you're thinking, but I see you in the corridor. I see you in the living room every day. We don't need to write letters. Is that what you're thinking here?
0: Yeah, and it's it can get quite repetitive.
1: Oh, okay, interesting. So going over to Elsie here. Elsie, tell me, what is your reason for sending all of these letters?
2: Well, it's good because it makes me practice my handwriting.
0: Yeah, but she doesn't like actually practice going like carefully. She just goes scribble.
2: I just try to be quick so I can do it before dinner's ready.
1: And how do you feel when you don't get a letter back?
2: I just feel so angry and I'm like, oh, but I wrote down I love you, pal.
0: Like, you had to write, like, about 15 letters to me before I even reply. So stop writing letters to me.
1: How many letters have you written, Elsie?
2: About 100.
1: 100 letters?!
2: But it's good that I write it to her, because then it gets her off her computer.
1: I feel like, Elsie, do you just want some attention from your sister? That's what it is, right?
2: Basically.
1: At least you admit it. Isabel, what do you think about that? Do you feel bad for not replying to your sister?
0: Nope. I kind of wanted to stop because I'm going to secondary school this year. Mm-hmm. And if she like carries on and keeps on doing them, it will like distract me with my homework at secondary school. I've got a letter from her here.
1: Oh, you've got some evidence. Yeah, brilliant. Go for it.
0: And it says, Tuba, I do love you, but that you are sometimes rude to me. So I be rude to you and I still love you. Okay, good. I always do that. Lots of love from Elsie.
2: Yeah, but I am actually meaning it to her because I do still love her because I did lots of love from Elsie. And my grandma said that it's better to write than being on the screen. And some of my paper is actually recycled.
1: And I think I've got a resolve. I've got a result here for you.
3: The case has been stated. Stay tuned to find out the verdict from the Honourable Judge Bex.

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1: Earlier on Judge Becks.
2: Isabel is judging her sister Elsie for claiming she always writes letters to her. Will her case push the envelope, or will she be getting a letter of rejection from the court?
1: All rise for the Honourable Judge Becks.
3: Okay, first of all, I think we need to put a letter allowance on Elsie. I think maybe one or two letters a week, no more, to Isabel. Because 100 is loads of letters. That's loads of letters. But the most important ruling I want, I feel like Elsie just wants to hang out with Isabel. I think that might be the thing here. I think she wants more time with her. And I also think, let's face it, Elsie, she needs to learn that handwriting and she needs to learn how to properly write a letter, right? The when to say dear, when to say to, you know, that putting the address at the top. And I've got a feeling, Isabel, you strike me as somebody who is very clever and also can write letters. Is that right?
4: Yes.
3: I think you two should sit down together and write a letter together to someone. I think that way Isabel is teaching Elsie how to write letters better. And preferably, I won't lie to you, what I'm saying here is I want you to write me a letter together. I want the two of you to sit down and write a letter. Can you do that?
4: Yes.
3: Because that way, Elsie gets to write a letter and to spend time with her sister. Isabel gets to hang out with her sister and then do a good deed for the day or the week or the month, let's face it. And I get a brilliant letter to fun kids. Would you guys be up for doing that for me?
4: Yeah.
3: Okay, well, Isabel's slightly more hesitant. But basically, we're talking letter allowance here. So, Elsie, you've got to slow down on those letters. You've got to send fewer. Isabel's a busy gal. She's got stuff to do. She's got Roblox to play. She's got high school to think about. But she still wants to hear from you a little bit.
4: Yeah.
3: Excellent stuff. Brilliant. I love it. Well, I'm gonna call that today as my court of Judge Becks. I know that, guys, it's been more of a compromise resolve, but I feel like this will help both of you, and also Isabel might receive slightly fewer letters if we do this. So thank you so much, guys, and you have to let me know. You have to email in to the court of Judge Becks and tell me how it goes.

Taylor Swift, The Fate of Ophelia on Fun Kids Breakfast. Big day for Taylor today. Later on, she finds out if her new single, Patient Zero, has gone to number one in the UK charts. I have a feeling it might. Right now, let's get Robot to tell us a joke into our Friday mornings, so we should probably wake him up. Here's the 7:30 hooter.

0: robot activating. 10%. 30%. 70%. Full power mode achieved. I asked my dad why he keeps putting the car in neutral. He said, I just don't want to take sides.
1: Thank you, robot. Robot's back with his riddle later. Right now, Matilda the Musical's When I Grow Up on Fun Kids.

0: We are back on Fun Kids Breakfast this morning with Harriet, who is returning for day two of her George's Marvelous Multiplier run. That means last time round, we were off to a flying start. The first correct answer meant the first prize in the pot. And today we are bidding for a second. Harriet, how did you find your first round of Multiplier?
1: It was fine.
0: It was good. You were off to a flying start. You did really, really well. Well, it's lovely to have you back on. And today you are bidding for a second prize. But before we get there, we need to find out a little bit more about you, because last time around we learned that you play the drums. Maybe you'd like to be in a band one day. You also said you're a big football fan. Do you like playing football, watching football, or maybe both?
1: Both.
0: And tell us where you play firstly.
1: I train at Chelsea.
0: You train at Chelsea? You're playing at Chelsea? What? That's ridiculous. What's that like? What's playing at Chelsea like?
1: It's really fun.
0: And are there like facilities amazing and the coach is brilliant and is everyone really, really good?
1: Yeah.
0: Yeah, of course they are. Tell us about it. Tell us about it.
1: So we start with a little mini match with little goals, and then we do some sort of training that the coach would set up. And then after that, for maybe half an hour or 20 minutes, we'll play a big match with the big goals that the actual players use.
0: Oh, that's so cool. Do you ever see any of the players when you're there?
1: No, but one time I saw players that were going to train against Chelsea.
0: Oh, that's unbelievable. That is so, so cool. So, listen, you play at Chelsea. You're clearly a great footballer. What's your favourite position? Where do you love to play on the football pitch?
1: Well, they don't actually give us... Because I had to choose between a position, it would be goalie.
0: Goalie. Oh, you like a bit of goalkeeping action. That is brilliant. You could be the future Mary Epps. Well, that is very cool. Our first Chelsea footballer on the show. And I will keep an eye out. I'm sure you'll be playing in the WPL in a few years' time, Harriet. But right now, we're here to play Multiplier. And we are returning to hopefully win you a second prize this morning. So good luck. And here goes. Robots, can we have today's Multiplier question, please?
2: Generating question. Multiplier question complete.
0: Which country is famous for the Great Wall? In which country will you find the Great Wall? Is it A, Japan, B, China, or C, Thailand?
1: A, China.
0: It's B, China, but you've given us China. We're locking it in China, and we'll find out if that is the right answer after this.

0: show her.
1: She's got everything. I've got gadgets and gizmos aplenty. I've got who's it's and what's it's galore.
0: You want thingamabobs? I got 20.

0: Oh, we are back. Harriet's here and hoping today to win her second prize playing multiplier if she can get this answer right. Which country is famous for the Great Wall? Is it the Great Wall of Japan, the Great Wall of China, or the Great Wall of Thailand? Harriet said China. Is that the right answer?
1: Correct.
0: Oh, yes, it is. Well done indeed. The Great Wall of China has bagged you a second prize. So let's spin the multiplier wheel and find out what that prize is going to be. A Buzz Lightyear toy. That is a massive prize. I am such a big Toy Story fan. Do you like Toy Story, Harriet?
2: Yeah,
0: that's a good prize. Okay, well, look, that's your second goodie. It's time now to make a decision because you can walk away with your two prizes. We'll send them to your door today, or, as you know, you can risk them. You can choose to multiply, come back and try and win yourself another goodie. It's completely down to you. You have to make the decision. What would you like to do? Walk or multiply?
2: Walk.
0: You're walking away. You're walking away with your two prizes. Harriet, I expected you to multiply. You walked. Well, that means you've won yourself that Buzz Lightyear toy, which is so, so cool. Well, look, tell us, have you had a good time with us on the radio?
2: Yeah.
0: Well, we've loved having you on. Thank you so much for joining us. And look, before you go, is there anyone that you would like to say hello to here on Fun Kids?
2: Hi, Dad.
0: You're saying, you're giving us, that was a very gentle hello to your dad. Okay. Well, look, Harriet, well done. You bagged yourself two prizes. Thanks for joining us here on Fun Kids, and we'll see you soon.
2: Yeah.

Ed Sheeran, Eyes Closed on Fun Kids. Multiplier is back on a Monday morning. 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

0: shopping, Dolly Style on Fun Kids Breakfast. Coming up, we're crowning some Teachers of the Week, talking about what the weekend smells like to you. And I've got some nonsense travel updates on the way. Plus Shakira and Die Die after this.
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0: It's Di Di on Fun Kids Breakfast here with me, George. Time now for some traffic and travel. Or should I say, some nonsense travel. And firstly, we are going to Nottingham, where there's a massive queue outside a cinema, but nobody knows why. Apparently, hundreds of people have turned up for a film that isn't actually showing until next year. One man has bought popcorn, another a sleeping bag. They're going to be there quite a while, and it's causing congestion on the pavement. So, every year. Meanwhile, a ferry leaving Portsmouth has been delayed because a passenger has accidentally thrown their car keys into the sea. They're now attempting to retrieve their keys using a fishing rod. It's not going well. And finally, thank you to James, who has sent a message in saying things have become slightly complicated at London Bridge, where a man has released a pet pigeon wearing a tiny backpack. The pigeon has flown away, but the backpack contains a man's laptop, so he can't do any work today. He's just standing there trying to find the pigeon. That smaller bag, if he's got a laptop in it. I don't understand the physics of how that pigeon's flying, but hey, that's one for another day, I think. Nonsense travel back, of course, on Monday morning. Let me know when you're out and about if you see anything totally ridiculous.
1: I didn't think you'd understand me.
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2: I'm back on the Funkin's VIP birthday red carpet with Juliana Ratcliffe, turning 9 years old today, celebrating with a party at Quiz Room Manchester with all of your friends. Have a lovely day. Edward, happy fourth birthday to you in Sleaford. You're going to the Space Centre in Leicester to celebrate. That sounds like a great day. Amal, happy sixth birthday. You're going to the Cat Cafe after school and a butterfly party on Saturday. Have a lovely day. Maddie, happy 8th birthday. Enjoy ice skating with friends in West Byfleet. And Aaron, turning 7 years old today. You're going to see Lion King at the theatre to celebrate. What a brilliant show. You'll love it. Loads of birthdays. So everybody celebrating today and over the weekend. Have a great one. This next song is dedicated to you.

Bruno Mars and Adjust. Tonight is Fun Kids Breakfast on your Friday morning. Teachers of the Week on the way. And of course, what's that smell? Oh, it's the weekend. Yeah, and that's why I'm asking you, what does the weekend smell like to you? For me, it's a pizza and some popcorn and a movie night. To Sia, good morning, Sia. It's fresh pages of a new book and chlorine from the swimming pool. That's really nice one. I like that a lot. A few of you are talking about grass and mud and football boots. Hello to Ollie and Noah and Maisie, all along those lines. Lots of food as well. Jack, 100% fish and chips. Yes, you know, the vinegar and the salt and the paper of the fish and chip paper. Oh, you're making me hungry. It's far too early for that. What some lovely smells, and I'm sure over the coming couple of days, well, the weekend is going to be smelling absolutely delightful for all of us. Right. I'm going to play some Sam Ryder on Fun Kids Breakfast after this from Descendants to Rise and Breaks.

0: Sam Ryder, Spaceman. It's Fun Kids Breakfast on your Friday morning. And on Fridays, we do this.
1: Teacher of the Week.
0: We are crowning three of the most fantastic and talented teachers from all across the land. If you have a brilliant teacher yourself and you'd like to nominate them, you can do so at funkidslive.com/George. Annabelle, we are coming to you first. You're 9 years old. You go to the Holy Apostles Primary School. And you've nominated Mrs. Finn. You say Mrs. Finn should be the teacher of the week because she is really kind and fun. She is very funny and really nice to be around. And we all think Miss Finn should be teacher of the week. Well, guess what? You are all absolutely right because she now is. Annabelle, thank you for your message. Next up.
2: I think Mrs. Lewis should be teacher of the week because since I opened the door at the start of year three, she's talked to us and she's just really kind. She makes every day really fun, and when someone's upset, she'll always help. So I think Mrs. Lewis should be teacher of the week.
0: Ava, guess what? She is, thanks to your nomination, and we are going to fit one more in now. Lumi, we're coming to you from the McKinley Elementary School over in California, Santa Monica. What? That's pretty radical. We're going to start with... Okay, I'm going to start reading this. Bear with me, it's quite long. I think Miss Goza should get this nomination because she makes learning really fun. We learn multiplication, typing, and reading in her class. She's very patient with us and always helps us when we get stuck. She also gives us stickers to reward us, which is really fun. We can all tokens, and when our class gets enough rocks, we get to have a class party. Miss Goza makes our classroom a happy and fun place to learn, and because of that, she is 100%, of course, a teacher of the week. Come on! Congratulations to all our amazing teachers. And, of course, next Friday, we are back crowning three more brilliant teachers.
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1: 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Launching today's challenge. 30%. 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Project complete. We're robot riddle ready. It's time to work some muscles in the mines. Today's riddle question is, what gets sharper the more you use it? I'll reveal the answer after this song, here on Fun Kids.

0: I'm Frozen 2. And some things never change on Fun Kids Breakfast. The final play of this week's One to Watch from Freya Sky is on the way. But first, back we go to Robot, who has the answer to our riddle.
1: Welcome back to Fun Kids. Let's recap today's riddle. Today's Robot's riddle question is, what gets sharper the more you use it? It's time to find out if you crack today's riddle. The answer is your brain. Well done if you got it right. Here's a round of applause just for you. If not, better luck next time.

Oh, I love that from Stella Lefty. It's called Boston. Big country banger of funk is breakfast. Up now, we are playing new music from Freya Sky. This has been our one to watch. I've been playing it throughout the week. It's called Bad Taste, and you're hearing it on Fun Kids Breakfast.

0: British guy. That's bad taste. That was this week's One to Watch tune. We'll be back. Shall I do that again? That was Freya Sky with Bad Taste, this week's One to Watch tune. On Monday, we're back with a brand new One to Watch. There we go. That was better. Right now, it's time for some news, and here's the team at Children United Today with what's going on.
1: This is Huey at Children United Today with your news. A robot cleaning service has launched in San Francisco in the USA, where people can pay $30 for a humanoid robot to clean their house for an hour. And it's already very popular. Alexander at Tau Robotics said,
2: "Right now the demand is far higher than we can actually serve. So we have a wait list. We cannot serve everyone yet, but we are scaling up as fast as possible."
1: The robot uses AI and a human operator who helps control it. But the plan is for it to eventually clean completely by itself.
3: Did you make this?
4: Oh, no. But someone like us did.
3: Us?
4: Dyslexic thinkers. You see, our brains work a bit differently.
1: The charity, Made by Dyslexia, is on a mission to help people understand what dyslexia is, the strengths that come with it, and celebrate the amazing people with dyslexia, rather than it being viewed as a learning disorder. From classrooms to cinema screens, their aim is to show the short animation in 100 million screens around the world. 13-year-old Hope is the voice of the main character Lola, and she got to travel all the way to New York for the US premiere.
5: "I'm dyslexic, and my advice for other children is to find what they're good at and find their strength and follow it, because it will take them to amazing places."
1: Do you think school dinners need to change? Well, votes for schools asked this question, and most primary school pupils said yes, but 67% of secondary school pupils said no. But they are changing. The UK government has announced healthier school dinners in England schools from next year. Stephanie from School Food Matters, who campaigned for better school food, said,
6: "This doesn't mean that your favourites are going to be disappearing. Of course they're not. We're still going to have fish and chips. It's going to be baked rather than deep fried. You can still have pizza too, but it'll have lots of lovely vegetables and different sauces, and we might put a bit of wholemeal flour in that base."
7: Come on, we're there.
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1: 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Guinness World Records London is looking for families who love a bit of competition. 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

0: Ghost. 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Action. Welcome to George's Film Club, where I tell you about great films that you and the family can watch. Today's film is Despicable Me. The animated comedy follows Gru, a supervillain who plans to steal the moon, until three young girls unexpectedly change his life. Of course, it also features the iconic Minions. The film stars Steve Carell as Gru, and you can watch it on Netflix in the UK. You should check this one out because it's funny, it's fast, it's witty, and of course, it introduces the world to those mischievous yellow minions.
1: Despicable Me.
0: That's a wrap on today's Fun Kids Film Club, but I'll be back next time with another must-watch movie.
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0: Rubble. Later on today, we'll find out if Taylor Swift is the UK's number one after her brand new single, Patient Zero, was released last week. Good luck, Taylor. Not that you need any luck. Right now, our young radio reporter Ollie is here with today's Fun Kids Fact.
1: It's time for your daily Fun Kids Fact with me, Ollie. Astronauts grow taller in space. Do you ever dream of becoming an astronaut and exploring the vastness of space? Well, you might just grow a little bit taller. When astronauts venture into space, the lack of gravity allows their spines to stretch out, making them taller. Just imagine reaching for the stars and coming back taller than before. Thanks for listening. Join me next time for another Fun Kids Fact.
0: Thanks, Ollie. Very, very good. We'll see you next week. Have a good weekend. Right now, we're going to play some Harry Styles on the way. Music from Aladdin as well. Plus, we'll round out the

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I steal only what I can't afford. That's everything. One jump ahead of the lawmen, that's all, and that's no joke. These guys don't appreciate I'm broke.

0: One jump ahead of the hoofbeats, one hop ahead of the hump, one trick ahead of disaster. They're quick, but I'm much faster. Here goes, better throw my hand in, wish me happy landing. All I gotta do is jump.
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But until then, have a great Friday. Have an even better weekend, and I'll see you next week. Take care. Bye-bye.

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2: It's our journey through the jungle. 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

0: Welcome to the Wild. My name's Dan. It's our journey through the jungle. I'm so happy that you are here to explore the Animal Hour with me. If you've never been to the wild before, it's me, it's you, and it is all the greatest creatures around. We are non-stop through nature today. You can hear from someone very spiky, from someone enormous with thrashing teeth and a thick tail, and I've got some cheeky monkeys that can't wait to climb the walls with you as well. They're all here, you see. Right now it's Jody with the A to Z of Wildlife.
1: Greetings, explorers, and welcome to the amazing A to Z of Wildlife with me, Jody. Today, the letter and animal is...
2: A, B, W is for wasp.
1: Wasps are really interesting insects, though I know a lot of people don't like them because of their nasty sting. Here comes a wasp now. The common wasp is black and yellow, and the bright colour warns people that they're dangerous. They have a very sweet tooth and absolutely love sugar. That's why they like to hover around food. A wasp's nest is very complex and light because it's made out of chewed up wood, which is a similar substance to paper. Wasps are social creatures and live in nests of about 10,000 wasps. There is only one wasp that actually lays the eggs, and that is called the queen. The other wasps are workers that build the nest, forage for food, and feed the larvae. But what's the difference between a wasp and a bee? Well, unlike bees, wasps are able to sting repeatedly. The venom of a wasp contains a pheromone, which acts as an alarm, causing other wasps nearby to become more aggressive if a wasp has stung something or if it's been killed.
2: Wild fact!
1: Wasps sting others as a form of self-protection, but did you know it's only the female wasps that sting?
2: Wild challenge!
1: Test your memory. What's the difference between a bee and a wasp? Yes, that's it. Wasps are able to sting repeatedly, but bees only sting once. Right, time for me to buzz off, but I'll be back soon with another letter from the A to Z of Wildlife. Bye!
0: And there's more from Jody and the A to Z of Wildlife at the same time in tomorrow's Animal Hour.

0: A trip to the animal fair on your Animal Hour. It's our journey through the jungle. Time for a mystery creature. We're playing a game of Who's Calling. We have a wild beast and they phone into the show. Listen closely. Can you work out who this is? Well, there's the phone. Hello then, who's calling? Wow, that's a screechy sound, isn't it? Who's this? Any idea who's making that really loud noise? Oh, it's quite a harsh sound from a very cute creature. All right, have a think. I've got some clues to help you out in a sec.
1: This is Fun Kids.
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1: Yes, first rescue, then hug, then celery.
0: Listen, if we hug

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1: Sort of.
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2: Pry it open.
1: That's brilliant.
2: Pry it open.
0: Hey, it worked.
1: We did it.
0: Yay.
1: Wow.
3: It's a spiky song with a fantastic huggable hedgehog on your Animal Hour. Now, who's this? We're playing a

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0: 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Let's find out who this is. Do you know which creature is making that strange, shrieky sound? From a really cute creature, by the way. They've got a bushy tail. They come in all different colours. They've got floppy ears. They love to bounce. Well done. Have you said our creature calling in is a bunny rabbit? Of course. So, that is quite a strange sound from such a cute creature, isn't it? Brilliant work if you got that right. We'll have more beasts calling in same time next week on your Animal Hour.

0: dinosaur? 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

0: An enormous tune from millions of years ago. Time travelling with the T-Rexes on Urana Malawa. We're over halfway through our walk through the world. Loads more brilliant beasts to say hello to. Got more dinosaurs too. The one in just a second is huge. And it absolutely stinks. Its pong is deadly. You can say hello to them in just a moment. And we'll dance with the ducks next.
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He hit his head between his legs. His tail froze in fear. That's when out boom that funky flame, knocking T-Rex on his rear. Forget about King Kong, Tommy was flattened by King Kong. And as he clambered to his toes, that thing went straight into his nose. Ow-wee. The shaking T-Rex was so big, but his arms were very small. In fact, he couldn't reach his nose to block the smell at all.

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1: 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A crosser of borders like Lewis or Clark.
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1: Bad job, Bill.
0: And I'm being told I'm fired.
1: All right, and Wendy has the weather for us. Wendy, what can you tell us about the week ahead?
2: Well, things should definitely be on the calm side. We have fairly sunny skies for the rest of the week and heading into the weekend with only a slight chance of some clouds on Sunday. And also there are...

0: Wow, New York, what an exciting day. Though you'd think those bumblebees would also be interested in going to Queens. And I'm being told I'm also fired. Oh, well.
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1: Am I right? What do you think?
3: I think you look like Captain Crunch.
1: Huh? No, I don't.
3: Do too.
1: Do not.
3: You're making me hungry.

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1: You just don't get it.
2: And we've never been to Boston in the fall.
1: Pass the chips. Who's got the remote control?
0: Here it is. Time for Geraldo.
1: It's definitely time for Wapna.
0: Oh, I don't like this show. Hey, look. I found a quarter.

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1: My name is Delilah and I've asked for a story about six tortoises saving the world.
0: I've always wanted to see how my powers would work out. And concentrating, she was excited to see that wings were sprouting from her shell. Big, beautiful wings. She launched herself into the air and swooped and swished higher and higher in chase with the escape pod. Got an idea for a story? 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

0: town, U's for uranium, bombs, N is for no survivors, when you...
1: Plankton, those things aren't what fun is all about. Now, do it like this. F is for friends who do stuff.
0: Never! 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
1: Here, let me help you. 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U is for you and me. Try it!
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0: 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I feel all tingly inside. Should we stop?
1: No, that's how you're supposed to feel.
0: Well, I like it. Let's do it again!
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1: It's Friday afternoon. Let's have a party to start your weekend with some fantastic animals. They're all here after the pirates.
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from Gabby's Dolls House the Movie. That's Cat Party on Fun Kids. If you've got a cat at home, what type of party would they like? I think for mine, Tiggy the Terror Tabby, it would be quite a boring party, really. She'd like some dreamies, some treats, and then a place for her to sleep. And then when she wakes up, a different place for her to nap. Then when she wakes up, another place that she can doze. That would be the perfect party for my cat. What about yours? Friday afternoon, it's Dan on Fun Kids. Here's Olivia Rodrigo. How can something

0: That's Olivia Rodrigo. Granted, that's from High School Musical on Fun Kids. My name is Dan. It's a fantastic Friday. If you love tunes from movies, stay there. I've got a real magical one from the film Enchanted to play for you next.
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9: You're listening to Fun Kids.

That's Carrie Underwood. It's Ever Ever After from Enchanted on Fun Kids. My name's Dan. Right now you are growing something brand new on your face. But what are you having? Would you rather question? One rule you need to choose. Would you rather have three eyes or would you rather have three ears? What are you thinking? This is down to you. How would you use them? We'll run through your options on Fun Kids next.

Best play that for your best friend in the universe. Perfect for a Friday. Jimmy Eat World on Fun Kids. Now, would you rather have three eyes or three ears? You are growing something brand new on your face. You get to pick, but you need to answer. That's the Would You Rather game. Well, three eyes. Maybe you could have one at the back of your head so you could see all around you all the time. You'd know everything that was going on. Maybe you'd see very special things that everyone else misses, like magical creatures that move too fast for two eyes. Or you've got three ears, so you can hear everything. So you know the second that your dinner was ready. You could hear it like a dog. But you might hear all the strange, disgusting sounds that your dad makes. Have a think about this. We'll get your answer next on Fun Kids, alright? Oh.

Silk City with Dua Lipa. That's Electricity on Fun Kids. I've got Taylor Swift to play for you next. Now let's answer a would you rather question where you are growing brand new things on your face. Would you rather have three eyes or three ears? What are you picking? What are you choosing? Where are you going to have them? Shout out your answer now. I'm going to have three eyes, and I'm going to have one at the back of my head. It'll be hidden by hair, so no one can really see it. But it's almost like having a superpower. You'd know everything that was happening all around you all the time. So you could see some of the brilliant animals that might be fluttering when you're not looking. That's what I'm thinking. What about you? If you've got a would you rather question for next week, let me know. Funkidslive.com. I'm just

This is Secret Agent 23 Skidoo, my favourite band name ever. So silly. So fun to say. Secret Agent 23 Skidoo, it's Do You on Fun Kids. It's the 2nd of October. We are in the spookiest month of the year, filled with spiders and skeletons and pumpkins. And if you love it, we've got the best tunes to soundtrack it to on Fun Kids Spooky, officially the spookiest radio station in the world. And it's on air right now. Make sure you tune in. 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We are getting ready for Halloween. And here's the script now. It's superheroes on Fun Kids.

That's Stitch and Angel from their Pop Star Party. It's Glitter Glide on Fun Kids, and we'll play that for Edward. Fourth birthday today, Edward, celebrating by going to the Space Centre in Leicester. Oh, some brilliant rockets that you can find out there. You can see the things that take humans across the universe. Edward, have a brilliant time. Also, it's Amal's birthday today, who is going to a cat cafe a little later and has got a butterfly party after school. A butterfly party. How brilliantly colourful is that? What an amazing way to celebrate. Have an awesome day. And if it's your big one soon and you love a shout-out, you need to tell us when. It's really easy over at funkidslive.com.

0: Fun Kids. And my name's Dan. We are jumping into the jungle for your animal hour after two. And I want to make sure you're ready. So here's a quick creature question. How wild are you feeling? Can you tell me, what is the fastest animal in the world? On planet Earth, what's the fastest creature? Can you tell me? Where might you find them? We'll see if you're right next.
1: This is Fun Kids.
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0: Kids Bop, it's Señorita on Fun Kids. Let's get the answer for our quick creature question then. I'm making sure you are ready for the animal hour. We're meeting so many wild beasts in just a second. And I asked you, what's the fastest animal in the world? Do you know who they are? Where might you find them? Well, you can spy them in the sky. It's a peregrine falcon. Keep your eyes peeled, keep them open. We might see some zooming by with loads more brilliant beasts. They're all here in your animal hour on Fun Kids next.
1: Hello, my name is Polly the Pirate. 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
1: All together now! Yeah.

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1: It's our journey through the jungle. Let's jump right into the wild, and we're starting at a farm

0: Welcome to the wild. My name's Dan. It's our journey through the jungle. I'm so happy that you are here to explore the animal hour with me. If you've never been to the wild before, it's me, it's you, and it is all the greatest creatures around. We are non-stop through nature today. You can hear from someone very spiky, from someone enormous with thrashing teeth and a thick tail, and I've got some cheeky monkeys that can't wait to climb the walls with you as well. They're all here, you see. Right now it's Jody with the A to Z of Wildlife.
1: Greetings, explorers, and welcome to the amazing A to Z of Wildlife with me, Jody. Today, the letter and animal is
2: A, B, W is for wasp.
1: Wasps are really interesting insects, though I know a lot of people don't like them because of their nasty sting. Here comes a wasp now. The common wasp is black and yellow, and the bright colour warns people that they're dangerous. They have a very sweet tooth and absolutely love sugar. That's why they like to hover around food. A wasp's nest is very complex and light because it's made out of chewed up wood, which is a similar substance to paper. Wasps are social creatures and live in nests of about 10,000 wasps. There is only one wasp that actually lays the eggs, and that is called the queen. The other wasps are workers that build the nest, forage for food, and feed the larvae. But what's the difference between a wasp and a bee? Well, unlike bees, wasps are able to sting repeatedly. The venom of a wasp contains a pheromone which acts as an alarm, causing other wasps nearby to become more aggressive if a wasp has stung something or if it's been killed.
2: Wild fact!
1: Wasps sting others as a form of self-protection, but did you know it's only the female wasps that sting?
2: Wild challenge!
1: Test your memory. What's the difference between a bee and a wasp? Yes, that's it. Wasps are able to sting repeatedly, but bees only sting once. Right, time for me to buzz off, but I'll be back soon with another letter from the A to Z of Wildlife. Bye!
0: And there's more from Jody and the A to Z of Wildlife at the same time in tomorrow's Animal Hour.

0: A trip to the animal fair on your Animal Hour. It's our journey through the jungle. Time for a mystery creature. We're playing a game of Who's Calling. We have a wild beast and they phone into the show. Listen closely. Can you work out who this is? Well, there's the phone. Hello then, who's calling? Wow, that's a screechy sound, isn't it? Who's this? Any idea who's making that really loud noise? Oh, it's quite a harsh sound from a very cute creature. All right, have a think. I've got some clues to help you out in a sec.
1: This is Fun Kids.
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1: Tug, we can't hug the hedgehog until we rescue the hedgehog.
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1: Sort of.
0: Well, let's pry open the lion's mouth.
2: Pry it open.
1: That's brilliant.
2: Pry it open.
0: Hey, it worked.
1: We did it.
0: Yay.
1: Wow.
3: 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Now, who's this? We're playing a game of Who's Calling. You need to tell me which beast makes this screechy sound. Any idea who that could be then? Who is it? Who is it making that strange sound? It's one of the very cutest animals around, I think. They're quite small. They've got a bushy tail and big floppy ears. Who could it be today? They come in all sorts of colours. Have a think and we'll see if you're right next on the Animal Hour. Yeah.

0: Those buzzing houseflies.
1: I can't believe I ate the whole thing.
0: It's our journey through the jungle. Let's find out who this is. Do you know which creature is making that strange, shrieky sound? From a really cute creature, by the way. They've got a bushy tail. They come in all different colours. They've got floppy ears. They love to bounce. Well done. Have you said our creature calling in is a bunny rabbit? Of course. So, that is quite a strange sound from such a cute creature, isn't it? Brilliant work if you got that right. We'll have more beasts calling in same time next week on your Animal Hour.

0: dinosaur. 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
1: A cow.
0: Oh. 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What? Ba, ba, ba, ba. Woof, woof, woof, woof, woof. Well, then what sound does a dinosaur make? Okay, let's try this all together.

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Monkeys on your Animal Hour. 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

0: An enormous tune from millions of years ago. Time travelling with the T-Rexes on Urana Malawa. We're over halfway through our walk through the world. Loads more brilliant beasts to say hello to. Got more dinosaurs too. The one in just a second is huge. And it absolutely stinks. Its pong is deadly. You can say hello to them in just a moment. And we'll dance with the ducks next.
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0: does she say? 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

0: across the UK. 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
1: Friday's home time, you are done. Let me get you back as quick as I can for the weekend. Alex Warren will help out.

Zara Larsson, Lush Life, starts Friday's Home Time on Fun Kids. My name's Dan Ello. I've got brilliant news. You have made it. You are done. Five down, none more to go. You've arrived at the weekend. It's the 2nd of October. Let's wish a huge happy birthday to Juliana, who is 9 years old today. You're celebrating a quiz room with all your mates a bit later. Happy birthday. Also, Edward is going to the Space Centre in Leicester to celebrate his birthday. Amal's got a busy weekend celebrating their birthday in London with a cat cafe after school. And also, it's got a butterfly party tomorrow. A butterfly party. What a colourful way to celebrate, Amal. Have a brilliant time. And it's also Maddie's 8th birthday today. You are off ice skating with all your friends over the weekend. Have a fantastic time. Brilliant to say hello. If it's your big one soon and you'd love a shout out, tell us when. All right, funkidslive.com. Here's Alex Warren now. It's Ordinary. They say that

0: It's the Crazy Bananas song on Fun Kids Friday's Home Time. Something from Descendants in a sec. 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
2: We're at Elaine's Hampstead to ask and answer the questions we should be asking when choosing a new school. 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When you get to ask a question of someone at the school, you could ask, what was your first day of school actually like?
3: I was really nervous. I wouldn't let go of my dad, but at the time, I had a really nice teacher.
4: I was feeling scared, but excited too, because it was my first day, and I didn't want to leave my mum.
2: The next question could be, what happens next?
3: And my teacher tried to make me feel happier about coming to school.
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7: I'd never been to the school ever before, but I met a few friends on the first day and they helped me and I hang out with them a lot, and then I made friends with loads of other people and now we're basically all besties.
2: Basically all besties. That you can't get much higher praise than that. So we asked those same people, are you still scared now?
3: No, because I have loads of friends and I feel a lot happier around my friends.
7: Sometimes I feel a bit nervous, but I know there's nothing to worry about because the teachers are very good. The learning here is very, very good.
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0: 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And he tells us what first inspired him about science.
1: I grew up in a medical household. My dad was a GP, a doctor, and my mum was a nurse, and they always encouraged me to ask questions, to explore. And a story I remember from when I was a kid is my dad was encouraging me to find out how things work. 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
2: Moca coca pila caca fissa bella la massa la papa mamma lo capi papo la gusta la romata c'è paco da mila tocca boca fissa la lasagna. 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

0: Taylor Swift, I Knew It, I Knew You. It's Dan. You're listening to Fun Kids. It's almost your last chance of the week to win a shout-out for your best mate in the universe. But do you have what it takes? Can you go through my impossible questions without the two forbidden words? We'll find out. It's the yes-no game next on Fun Kids.
1: Aha! Let my shipmate tell you all about our crew and our ship.
2: We're hapless, we're mapless, our crew is rife with slackness, but we're happy to be on the seven seas. We don't eat our five a day, and we let our teeth decay. We've got bad breath and toe jam and fleas. Ha ha! We're mad, we're mad, we're silly and we're mad. We're up to something funny all the time.

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0: Playing the Yes No game today, we have Juliet from Leeds. How are you, Juliet?
2: Good.
0: Good. Have you had a busy day?
2: Mm-hmm.
0: Are you ready to play the Yes No game? I know that you've heard with your brother Louis. You can't say yes, you can't say no, you can't repeat yourself, you can say anything else. Is that all right?
2: Mm-hmm.
0: All right. Let's play the yes no game in 3, 2, 1. Juliet, how are you?
2: Good.
0: It's lovely to see you. Are you having fun?
2: Mm-hmm.
0: Mm-hmm. Are you going to say words? What's your favourite food, Juliet, in the world? What do you love to eat?
2: Sushi.
0: Sushi?
2: Mm-hmm.
0: What do you love most about sushi?
2: Like the noodles.
0: Oh, the noodles. They're delicious, aren't they?
2: Mm-hmm.
0: Do you have lots of best friends at school? Yeah. Who's your best friend of them all?
2: Esme.
0: Esme. It's a lovely name. Do you like Esme?
2: Yeah.
0: No. Oh, I tell you what. You know what? You got through so much. That I'm going to let you give a big shout out to your best mate anyway, okay? So who are you going to say hello to?
2: Esme.
0: Let's say a big hello to Esme. And Juliet, thank you so much for playing.
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1: This is Fun Kids.
2: Fun Kids. We're at Elaine's Regent's Park to ask and answer the questions we should be asking when choosing a new school. If you're choosing a new school to go to, you might think it's up to your parents, but it is really important that you know what questions to ask and how you should be feeling. When you get to ask a question of someone at the school, you could ask, what was your first day of school actually like?
3: I was really nervous. I wouldn't let go of my dad, but at the time, I had a really nice teacher.
4: I was feeling scared, but excited too, because it was my first day, and I didn't want to leave my mum.
2: The next question could be, what happens next?
3: And my teacher tried to make me feel happier about coming to school.
5: I didn't know what to learn, so the teacher just taught me what to learn.
6: And my teacher was very nice to me and kind.
7: I'd never been to the school ever before, but I met a few friends on the first day and they helped me and I hang out with them a lot, and then I made friends with loads of other people and now we're basically all besties.
2: Basically all besties. That you can't get much higher praise than that. So we asked those same people, are you still scared now?
3: No, because I have loads of friends and I feel a lot happier around my friends.
7: Sometimes I feel a bit nervous, but I know there's nothing to worry about because the teachers are very good. The learning here is very, very good.
2: Thanks to everyone at Elaine's Regent's Park for helping us ask and answer the questions that we should be asking when we look at a new school. You can find out more about Elaine's Hampstead at elaines-hampstead.org.uk. They have their own open day coming up. Book on their website.
1: This.

Benson Boone. Sorry I'm here for someone else on Fun Kids. Let's crown our last home time hero of the week, shall we? Where we celebrate the legend that gets you back from school. You can tell me all about yours. It's really easy. Funkidslive.com. Sophia's done that. Hey, Sophia, you're in Brighton. You want to shout out for your gran. You say your gran's awesome. Picks her up from school. It helps you out with your maths. She's always there. She's got a smile. And beneath her smile, she is a genius. She's got the biggest brain of every grandparent ever. And you say she's just the best. So, Granny Diane, you've been nominated by Sophia. You are in Brighton. You are today's home time hero on Fun Kids.

0: Harry Styles, American Girls. Okay, then. It's Friday afternoon, the end of the week. The beginning of the weekend, and there's lots on the way. But first, one of my favourite songs ever about marmalade.
1: Golden as the sun, when

0: get it and see it on Sun Kids. How you doing? 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At 6 o'clock, I'm playing tunes all requested by Fun Kids listeners. I've also got the return of our Truth Diggers series. 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

a brain-busting question. One question and three songs worth of time for you to figure out the answer. Today's question is this. How old is the world's oldest flute? Now, musical instruments are very old indeed, but the flute is one of the oldest. How old do you think it is?

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Today's was, how old is the world's oldest flute? The answer is roughly 60,000 years old. Apparently, it's made out of a cave bear femur. So that's a bone from a leg found in Slovenia. So yeah, 60,000 years for the world's oldest flute. If you said that, well done. Maybe you play flute at the moment at home. I can promise you right now, your flute's probably very different to the 60,000-year-old one. You get 10 club points if you got the answer right. And this tune from Shakira and Burna Boy.

0: Let's go. It's time for the Truth Diggers. Okay then, this is the return of our brand new mystery series.
1: This is the story of a man who stood up against the rich and powerful and then mysteriously disappeared.
2: But not before he put a curse on the people who did it.
1: Well, Ganna, we don't actually know that at all.
2: Oh yeah, I forgot it always has to be the most boring explanation with you, doesn't it?
1: No, it just has to be the truth, because that's kind of our thing. I'm Alfie Reese.
2: And I'm Morgana Huddleston.
1: Welcome to Truth Diggers. In the last episode, I made the huge discovery that the Splendelsior Hotel, which Colin Fraser was campaigning against before he disappeared, contains two secret tunnels.
2: And I made the even huger discovery that sometimes the cleaners find luggage mysteriously left behind in the rooms, hear cries for help, and find blood on the walls.
1: Why is your discovery huger than mine? I think they're both pretty huge, actually.
3: Okay, so this is the tunnel that goes towards the town, yeah?
1: Yeah. Did you bring a torch?
3: Who has a torch these days? Everyone's got one on the phone.
1: Okay, use the one on your phone then.
3: I don't want to run down the battery.
1: It's a good thing I brought one then. Whoa! Okay, so it was at this point we discovered the entire ceiling of the tunnel was a bat's nest. Just hundreds and hundreds of bats. I think maybe we should explore the other tunnel instead.
3: I want to see the bats.
1: I think we shouldn't disturb the bats. I think there's a law against it or something.
3: Oh. Bye, bats.
1: The other tunnel was in the hotel basement. What do we say if someone finds us sneaking around?
3: We say someone kidnapped us and brought us down here.
1: Why would they believe that?
3: I can be very convincing. Is that a door over there? Look, set into the wall, where that sign is.
1: Yeah. We're looking at a door that says for emergency staff use only.
3: It's not locked.
1: If they don't want people to go in there, why wouldn't they lock it?
3: Maybe they're idiots.
1: Or maybe they want us to go down there. Maybe it's a trap.
3: Come on. Let's explore the dark and mysterious passageway. It'd be fun.
1: Using the torch on my phone, we could see the walls of the tunnel. It was plain, concrete and narrow. Only just enough room for a couple of people.
3: Ah! It's a rat! There's only one. Relax. Maybe this tunnel was made so rats could get around the town easily.
1: Can we just get away from the rat, please?
2: We walked for what seemed like hours and hours, but Alfie said it was only for about 10 minutes. We turned a corner.
1: Ow!
3: What is it?
1: I just walked into a door. And it's not locked. The door opens into a kitchen. An old-fashioned one, like you'd see in Downton Abbey. Like someone would have if they had loads of servants to cook for them and bring the food up.
3: It's really dark and smells all musty, so it probably hasn't been used in ages. Is there a light switch?
1: Yeah, I think so.
4: Visitors.
3: Ah! How long have you been stood there in the dark?
4: 5, maybe 6 years.
1: What?
4: I lose track. The master and the mistress don't have need of the kitchen. They like their food served raw.
3: Is it okay if we record this for our podcast?
4: You'll have to ask the master and the mistress. Are you visitors?
3: Yes, we are visitors.
4: Oh, that's very good. Yes. Don't have many visitors these days.
1: Where are we?
3: Doug is wrong. We're definitely proper visitors who were meant to be here.
1: Yeah, but... where is here?
3: Why, the Peppercorn residence, of course.
1: And why have they got a tunnel connecting the house with the hotel?
4: Convenience.
3: More convenient than just walking over ground.
4: Ask the mistress now. She's been expecting you. She very much wants to talk to you. And she'd like me to take you up to her.
3: You got all that just from a bell?
1: I'm not sure we should.
4: You don't want to disappoint the mistress, do you?
1: I'm actually okay with disappointing people. I've done it quite a lot and...
3: Come on, we wanted to talk to the peppercorns. This is our chance.
5: The house was very elegant, but really cold, and everything in it was old. I felt like we'd stepped back in time 100 years.
4: Your visitors, madam.
6: Ah, the dear little children. They are such curious creatures.
2: Victoria Peppercorn looked about 30, maybe. She had this fancy black dress on and a round hat. It was definitely a look.
5: She was tall and slim and really pale too, which made sense if the peppercorns didn't get out much. But then, if she didn't get out much, why was she so dressed up? It's okay that we're here.
6: It is a little naughty of you.
7: But not like call the police naughty.
6: No. You are such clever children to find us here.
7: We are clever.
5: And we quite want to interview you for our podcast.
6: But of course. My brother would love to meet you too. Bella, some tea?
4: Yes, mistress.
6: And biscuits. And sandwiches. And cake. And maybe some chips. Some tortilla chips.
7: Okay.
6: And perhaps some pastries and donuts and some delicious little candies. Maybe some s'mores. You like s'mores, children?
5: We did just eat breakfast, though. Like, right before we came out here.
6: Children should eat. It does not do for you to be skinny little things.
2: Gregory Peppercorn looked a lot like his sister. Just as tall, just as pale, same age. And he wore this really sleek suit. They both smoked cigarettes, and when Alfie asked them not to, they just laughed.
5: They did laugh a lot. I was starting to find it really annoying. You've got a nice house here.
8: Thank you. It has been in our family for many generations, passed down from other people who are older than us.
6: Yes, that is how families work. We know this.
5: I've seen it from the outside, going past in my mum and dad's car. But there's that really high wall, so I didn't realise how big it was.
6: Privacy is very important to us.
2: Do you never even go out in the garden, though?
8: Excuse me?
2: It's just like, you're really pale. It's like you'd never go out in the sun, like, at all.
6: Very observant, my dear. Very observant.
2: Thanks. Can I use your toilet?
8: Of course. Turn right down the hallway, up the steps onto the mezzanine floor. Turn left, go through the fourth door on the right, through the walk-in wardrobe, and it is just in front of you.
2: Right. Thanks.

0: What did you want to interview us about?
1: We're investigating the disappearance of Colin Fraser.
2: Ah, yes. Odd Colin.
1: I mean, obviously you had nothing to do with it, because it happened 50 years ago.
2: Yes, and my brother and I were not born until 1992.
0: We are totally millennials.
2: We love the avocado toast and the Instagram.
1: But he did disappear around the time he was campaigning against the hotel which was built by your parents? Or grandparents, or whoever it was.
2: Of course, yes, our...
0: Grandparents, that's right.
2: That's right.
3: I don't really need the toilet. That was a clever excuse to leave the room. I'm going to have a poke around, and if they wonder why it took me so long, I'll just say I got lost. Oh, I think I am lost, actually. And maybe I do need the toilet, come to think of it. Let's see what's in here. It's a library. Or a study. Wow. This is such a cool house. It must be so rich. Let's do some investigative reporting, shall we? Like, what do they keep in all these drawers? Just a bunch of old photographs. Huh? Really old photographs. And Gregory and Victoria are in them. Here they are at a party. There's a date on the back. 27th of June, 1929. This can only mean one thing. The Peppercorns are in a historical reenactment society. Oh, wait. Maybe they're just really, really good at Photoshop. Maybe there's something else in here that'll tell me which one it is. Maybe this cupboard. Right. This is filled with jars of blood. These people are vampires. Do I confront them with this, or try to escape? This is where I need your help, at the Fun Kids website.
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Also, apparently, some bits of the sea were 45 degrees, which is actually hotter than a bath you would take right now. Weird, right? 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
1: Ladies and gents, this is the moment you've waited for. You've been searching in the dark, sweat soaking through the floor. And buried in your bones, there's an ache that you can't ignore.

0: Well, all right then, it's time for some news. 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
1: on. 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A robot cleaning service has launched in San Francisco in the USA, where people can pay $30 for a humanoid robot to clean their house for an hour. And it's already very popular. Alexander at Tau Robotics said,
2: "Right now the demand is far higher than we can actually serve. So we have a wait list. We cannot serve everyone yet, but we are scaling up as fast as possible."
1: The robot uses AI and a human operator who helps control it. But the plan is for it to eventually clean completely by itself.
3: Did you make this?
4: Oh, no, no. But someone like us did.
3: Us?
4: Dyslexic thinkers. You see, our brains work a bit differently.
1: The charity, Made by Dyslexia, is on a mission to help people understand what dyslexia is, the strengths that come with it, and celebrate the amazing people with dyslexia, rather than it being viewed as a learning disorder. From classrooms to cinema screens, their aim is to show the short animation in 100 million screens around the world. 13-year-old Hope is the voice of the main character Lola, and she got to travel all the way to New York for the US premiere.
3: "I'm dyslexic, and my advice for other children is to find what they're good at and find their strength and follow it, because it will take them to amazing places."
1: Do you think school dinners need to change? Well, votes for schools asked this question, and most primary school pupils said yes, but 67% of secondary school pupils said no. But they are changing. The UK government has announced healthier school dinners in England schools from next year. Stephanie from School Food Matters, who campaigned for better school food, said,
5: "This doesn't mean that your favourites are going to be disappearing. Of course they're not. We're still going to have fish and chips. It's going to be baked rather than deep fried. You can still have pizza too, but it'll have lots of lovely vegetables and different sauces, and we might put a bit of wholemeal flour in that base."
6: Come on, we're there. We're all pressing.
7: Last one more to go.
6: Yes!
1: The hunt is on for the UK's most competitive family. Guinness World Records London is looking for families who love a bit of competition. The winning family will get a sneak peek at its brand new entertainment venue opening soon at the O2 Arena. Visitors will be able to try and break 45 records at the different challenge stations, from the loudest scream to the fastest typing.
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0: We've got a new tune from Camp Rock 3 on the way, but first...

Rock Me Home from Pink on Sun Kids. How you doing? This is Bex here in the Club. Activity Quest is still to come, plus a brand new tune from Stella Lefty. But first, I did promise you a tune from Camp Rock 3, didn't I?

0: Unfun Kids. All right, then it's time for Activity Quest. This is when I tell you about an awesome day out that you can go on. And today's is a place where you can turn leftover materials into something you can wear, because it is Sustainable Fashion Week. So what will your fabulous creation look like? It's happening at the Children's Scrap Store in Bristol this weekend. All you've got to do to find out more is search Super Scrap Costume Crafts for all of the info.
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0: faster on fun kids. Think your feet. All right, then. It's time to tell you about this week's Judge Bex.
1: This is Judge Bex. The cases and people are all real. Judge Bex's judgments are final.
2: That does sound better than something that, yeah, is more big and scary. You told me they're not that big, is that right?
3: Yeah, but they can grow to 2 meters.
2: Okay, you didn't tell me that.
0: I was looking at Frankie's homework and I just wanted to check whether you could answer one of the questions that I saw. Jack has 7/8 of a chocolate bar. He eats 4/8 of the chocolate bar. So what fraction is left?
4: 1/8. No.
0: 2.
4: Do you think it's 2? I really don't have a clue.
1: Get ready to enter the court of Judge Bex.
0: Oh, there's a good one this week. Go and download it to find out more.

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1: This is Fun Kids.
2: You know what? Little Cotton Candy here is right. And if I do say so myself, this town is not a nice place for little fillies all alone. There are lots of twists and corners that could lead to the unknown. Let me guide your way, and I'll be sure to help you through.

0: Here, tell Virgo my place 20 minutes. 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'Cause I'm the friend you need.
1: Sun Kids, the friend you need. Hey, how you doing? This is Bex in the club on Sun Kids. I am in such a good mood. It's Friday after all, and I'm about to play you this. It's Bruno Mars.

0: Walk the Moon.
1: And we've got some sing-along soundtracks on the way for you. But first, there's got to be a better way.
2: There's got to be a better way.
3: Holly and Jack may have come up with the idea for a super improved vacuum cleaner, but for now, they have to make do with the old one.
0: Can you get that?
4: Happy to. This little vacuum cleaner is driving me nuts. The bag's full again. Check this out, Holly. It's the new fitness tracker I ordered yesterday. That was quick.
5: Quicker than our plimsolls, do you remember?
4: Yeah, your feet had grown before they arrived.
5: If we're delivering the super slurper to people's houses, I definitely want to make sure it arrived quickly. So people could start having fun. We could have our own fleet of vans with Super Slurper Express on the side. How cool would that be?
4: But wouldn't that cost a ton of money? And it's not great for the environment adding more vehicles to the roads. Heard of global warming?
5: Maybe electric vans then. Or hydrogen-powered vans. They're new and super green.
4: Still sounds expensive. And if it costs us more, we'd have to add it onto the price of the Super Slurper. Might make it too much for people to afford.
5: Yeah, not ideal. So, we could use a delivery service instead. Someone who already takes packages for other people. That'd be greener and cheaper.
4: I think we'd have to do it that way. After all, we can't deliver them ourselves on our bikes. And I don't think we could convince Mum to do it. Watch this. Mum, can I have a lift into town?
0: Get on your bike.
5: Yeah, that option's out. We'd also want to make the experience as easy as possible.
4: What do you mean?
5: Well, there's nothing worse than hanging around waiting for a delivery. That's boring. What we need is something like a guaranteed delivery time slot and regular updates to their mobile phone to keep people informed of where their delivery is.
4: Deliveries in the evening when people are home would be good, and weekends they might have more time.
3: There are many ways to deliver goods, and as Holly and Jack have found out, there are costs to be taken into account. Not just costs which might affect a product's price, but the cost to the environment too. One truck making many deliveries for a lot of companies is more efficient than separate trucks for separate deliveries.
5: What if someone changes their mind? Or the Super Slurper doesn't work? How are they going to send it back?
4: I guess we need a returns policy and make it super easy for people. Maybe have someone collect it from their house or let people drop it off at certain places near their home, like a post office or a supermarket.
5: Yeah, even if they don't end up wanting our product, we don't want them to feel bad about us. They might not buy any other amazing inventions we come up with in the future.
4: It will be a good idea to make sure that people were happy in the first place, making sure the technology was super reliable and they got all the facts before making their choice.
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5: Good luck.
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1: All right then, if you want to find out more from our Better Way gang, head to funkidslive.com. But right now, we've got the movies to attend to. I've got some songs on the way from Roald Dahl's Matilda, from The Trolls, from High School Musical, and from

0: I swore I'd never do this, but I'm hypnotized by how these pages flip because I refuse to have my power stripped. A potion, a spell, a summon, a curse? Anything to make that light reverse. To this book, I don't want to be tethered, but desperate times call for desperate measures.
1: Where was I? Oh, yeah.
0: There's a traitor in this town, and still I remain unbent. Come out now,

another competition on the way for you. You could win a Pokemon book, a how to draw Pokemon book, to be more precise. I'll tell you why, how, what, where, who, when, after this from Matilda.

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And maybe, just maybe, I can help you out in an episode of Judge Bex. And you could also win a How to Draw Pokemon book as well. 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This

0: my goodness, a big old tune from High School Musical. On the way for you, I have got the return of my Friday night party. But before that, a little classic from Wonka.
1: 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Reach out, touch what was once

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3: 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We're going to start off the party with a tune that Sophie has requested. 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

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Hello to Natalie, who went to funkidslive.com/Friday. 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

0: Kids. Nelly said it was 21 Pirates. That's a very different band. Right, Gwendy has got a song for her kitten, Phyllis, who's 8 weeks old today. It's Zara Larsson on the way after this.
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3: I know you moved on to someone new. Whole life is beautiful. You were the light for me to find my truth. I just wanna say thank you.

I've got to say hello to Archie in London. He said he's been trying to teach his dog a few new tricks, although apparently the dog has some other ideas. Yeah, maybe, you know what? Maybe your dog just wants to boogie to this tune, Pompeii by Bastille.

playing tunes requested by Fun Kids listeners. The next one is for Millie in Bristol, who's heading to her first gymnastics competition this weekend and says she's feeling excited rather than nervous. Oh, that's a very good place to be in. Her pick is Raw from Katy Perry. What a tune! And good luck, Millie.

0: Stella Lefty on Fun Kids and Boston. Now, Chloe in Brighton is spending the weekend with her cousins and wants to have a little boogie on the Friday night party to a tune from Clean Bandit. So, that's happening after this.
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Grande, We Can't Be Friends. That is it for today's Friday night party, but I can squeeze in one more request. It's for Ava. She wants to hear Dua Lipa and Elton John. Have an amazing weekend. Stick around because Connor's up next. I'll see you on Monday at 4 o'clock. Bye.

0: the UK. It's just gone 7 o'clock. You're listening to Connor.
1: Sure are. Happy Friday. How are you? Thank you to you and Bex for the Friday night party. Brilliant way to kick off the weekend. Connor back with you, and we start with a new Pop 7 at 7 chart. 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We begin with a cast of K-pop Demon Hunters in at 7. This is Golden.

It's the cast of K-pop Demon Hunters, Golden on Fun Kids, number 7 in the Pop 7 at 7 tonight. A brilliant tune to kick off. And in at 6, yes, a new tune from the Seraphim. This is Made by Night. 6.

It's Alex Warren and Ordinary, number 4 in the Pop 7 at 7. It's a very, very good song, which makes me even more excited to find out who is going to be at 1 tonight. Right now, though, let's break into the big top 3. Dolly Style is in at 3 with the latest. It's Candy Shopping. 3.

Style, Candy Shopping, number 3 in the Pop 7 at 7 tonight. Very good. All right, one more song to play. Then we're going to find out the big number 1. In at 2 is the FIFA World Cup official song for 2026. This is Shakira and Burna Boy. 2.

0: in at 4, Alex Warren with Ordinary. At 3, we had Dolly Style and Candy Shopping. And at 2, the FIFA World Cup official song for 2026 from Shakira and Burna Boy. One tune left, and tonight, announcing the Pop 7 at 7, number one is William, because they won Connor's Catch Up on Monday.
1: One. Hi, I'm William, and the Pop 7 at 7, number one, is Cupid by 50/50, one of my favourite songs. Yeah.

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evening. Right, just after 8 o'clock, I'm going to get you checked into the homework crew for the final time this week. And in around about 5-10 minutes, it is the final play of my new next big thing this week. It's a tune.

0: get to the summit.
1: Yeah.
0: No looking down, cause that's how you drop.
1: Yeah.
0: You second guessing, you plummet.
1: Yeah.
0: But from it, you learn to get up. Dust yourself off, you're still alive. One foot in front of the other, Vajana. You wanna stay on it until you arrive. Legs are tied.

0: It's Lady Gaga and Bruno Mars, Start With A Smile on Fun Kids, and before it, the cast of Moana. And Along The Way. Right, Taylor Swift on the way, and another play of My Next Big Thing this week.
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0: to S3E5. I knew you were fun kids. Time for this.
1: The next big thing.
0: Yeah, my next big thing on Fun Kids. Here we go then. A brand new tune this week, which I really hope you've enjoyed hearing. I absolutely love getting on my next big thing. It's such a great time to spend sharing new music with you. I just love it. This week it goes to Honey Revenge, the final play now. This is called So Emotional.

hanging out with you. I'm going to get you checked into the homework crew just after 8. First though, this week, Lauren and Cassius want to know what the world is actually like. Yes, no ice at either pole, forests inside the Arctic Circle, and in places at sea at 45 degrees. All of these things they want to discover. By the way, 45 degrees is hotter than a bath you would run at home. Very, very hot. It's all taking place on Dino Quest. That is a brand new podcast from Lauren and Cassius. Search Dino Quest wherever you get your podcast from. A brand new episode available for you every Tuesday.

0: across the UK. It's just gone 8 o'clock. You're listening to Connor.
1: Sure are. Right, Lewis Capaldi on the way. I'll get you checked into the homework crew as well.

free weekend. Well, good idea. Listen, I'm going to play you some of the biggest, the most fun kids tunes for the next hour to help you through homework time. Stead of Lefty's new one on the way, Sophia Kamara, Joel Corey, Bruno Mars, the Kids Pop Kids, Ed Sheeran, all the best ones. And let's kick off the homework crew for you right now to make homework time loads easier with the cast of Descendants, Wicked Wonderland. I love this tune. It's called True to Your

by the Spaceman on Fun Kids. Now, every week on my show, I get to crown a song, my next big thing. Usually a new song that I hope you haven't heard before that I think is very, very, very good. And I get to play it for the whole week. This is my next big thing. A while back, this was crowned as the next big thing, and I'm really excited to play it for you again on the show tonight. The beautiful tune from Sofia Kamara. This is called Best Friend. Fun Kids. Love it.

with friends. Very exciting. And Aaron as well, turning 7, going to see Lion King at the theatre in London. 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

It's Senorita on Fun Kids, just before it, Bruno Mars. And I just might. Right, it's Connor with you till 9 o'clock, and let's get on. My favourite song ever. Do you know why? Because I love the name. Parry Grip and Hamburg.

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Warren. An Ordinary on Funky. It's just before it. BTS and Dynamite. Right, Funky Tonight's on the way next. Have a great weekend, and I'm back with you Monday from 7. See you there. Bye.

0: up, picking it up. Loving, I'm living, so we turning up. Yeah, we turning it up.
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She brings me in a piece. I take her out to fancy restaurants. 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

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Will this one be right? 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

won't cry, do whatever makes you comfortable, I'm tired too. 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

is coming to pass. 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Well, here we are.